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0: cool spirit comes back pretty quickly when somebody says, we're meeting at McDonald's. It's Prospector Show on Rock 107. Good morning, I'm Prospector.
1: Good morning, I'm Kate. Tonight, Carbondale McDonald's presents Carbondale's Homecoming Huddle, 6:30 to 8:30 at McDonald's in Carbondale.
0: Meet the Carbondale area high school football players. 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

0: 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It's Prospector Show on Rock 107. Good morning, I'm Prospector.
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